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I'm doing things they ain't seen before. Bands ain't dumb, but extreme is all. I'm a demon lord. Fall off what? I ain't seen the horse. Called your bluff, better cite the source. Fame ain't something that I need no more.

another night, and I'm staring at the moon. 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
2: 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How you could ever hurt me so. I need to know what I've done wrong. And how long it's been going on. Was it that I never paid enough attention? Or did

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1: Sunday mornings were your favorite. I used to meet you down on Woods Creek Road. You did your hair up like you were famous.

0: 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Collector.
1: This is the sound of sea. 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A sound which creates a new dimension. This is a new style of music.

his type. And it's been me the whole damn time. I should really try to call my mind and see things from your side.

When I met you in the summer, to my heartbeat sound, we fell in love as the leaves turn.